Brown coming in at number 15 on American Country Countdown. That is Woman. It's Ryan Box. Thanks so much for listening to us wherever you may be this Memorial Day weekend. Maybe you're on the beach in Los Angeles or Orange County listening to us on Go Country 105. Or perhaps you're on the other coast heading towards the Jersey Shore listening to us on 92.5 WXTU, Philly's Country Station. No matter where you're at or where you're going, be careful and thank you so much for cranking the country on American Country Countdown. Meanwhile, this guy's wrapping up another successful residency at the Coliseum at Caesar's Palace in Las Vegas. Blake Shelton and an ACC Next track, New and Now. Let him in anyway on American Country Countdown. Hey,

Morgan Wallen and Post Malone, number 14. I Ain't Coming Back on ACC. It's Ryan, and up next, Brad Paisley made an unusual stop recently. The NBC Nightly News with Tom Yamas. What did he talk about, and what does it have to do with Memorial Day weekend? Find out after Brad's former ACC number one, Mud on the Tires, American Country Countdown. I've got

0: Brad Paisley and ACC Extra on American Country Countdown with Ryan Fox. Memorial Day weekend, as we remember those who made the ultimate sacrifice fighting for our freedoms. And patriotism is something very near and dear to Brad's heart. In fact, when he was recently visiting the NBC Nightly News with Tom Yamas, he shared an incredible story about a moment in his life that he felt the most American.
1: I flew to Afghanistan with President Obama in the middle of the night and played for the troops on Bagram Air Force Base. 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Like, you know, I slept on the floor in the plane, got up. It was a secret mission, and then played songs for the troops over there. I mean, that's pretty hard to top.
2: Do you remember what you were thinking? 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
1: Oh, my God. 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Hugged, you know, there's photos of that were taken that were hugging the people over the barricades in the hangar where we played.
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Morgan Wallen with back-to-back hits on the countdown. First with Posty at number 14. Now, back solo at number 13 with Don't We on American Country Countdown. I'm Ryan Fox, and the walkouts of celebs for Morgan's shows have become as big as the concerts themselves here lately. In fact, WNBA leading lady Caitlin Clark is one of those who has made the list of celebs who have walked the tunnel with Morgan. And by the way, I got my phone ready and just waiting for that call, Morgan, anytime. I'm right here. Until then, it's just me and Chris Jansen sitting here, me and a beer, American Country Countdown.

Mina Beer. It's number 12, Chris Jansen on American Country Countdown. It's Ryan Fox with the hits. We'll keep the libations rolling on this Memorial Day weekend as Kenny Chesney reveals the story about this song that you're going to want to hear. It's after he sings it, Beer in Mexico, an ACC Extra on American Country Countdown.

0: in Mexico. Kenny Chesney on American Country Countdown, Memorial Day weekend 2026. It's Ryan, and Kenny was recently on the Rich Eisen show when he revealed the very interesting backstory of where that song came from.
1: I wrote Beer in Mexico, and everybody thought that that song was a party song, but it wasn't. It was a true reflection of my soul. And I was 36 when I wrote it. I was playing Sammy Hagar's birthday party in Cabo.
2: Oh.
1: And the band and I, we played for almost 4 hours at his party. And then we went to a bar called Squid Row right next to it. Mm-hmm. And Sammy had us a house. I don't know. I felt this unfamiliar feeling inside of me, mm-hmm. you know, and I didn't really know what it was. And I didn't know it was a song. I didn't know it was, I just knew I had to go start writing something down. So I left the bar. I went back to the house that Sammy got us. And I started writing on a notepad and pulled my guitar out of the case. I think what I was thinking about in the bar, I was looking at all my friends and the people that were working with me and for me, and they all had families and they all had kids. And here I was, 36, and I was, you know, I didn't have that stuff, but I was building what I was building.
3: Yes.
1: And so I went, wow, I maybe I don't have to figure it all out right now. It's okay enough to be playing Sammy Hagar's birthday party. And I don't have to figure all that stuff out at the moment. I went back to the house and wrote that night, Beer in Mexico. And I thank Sammy for that. So that was a true autobiographical song.
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0: Corey Kent and Co Wetzel, two Texans coming in at number 11, up one this weekend with Rocky Mountain Low on American Country Countdown. You got Ryan Fox, and sometimes I think we forget that our favorite country stars are also spouses. They have parents. They're also mothers and fathers themselves. And Thomas Rhett is a proud dad. And wait to hear what he recently said to one of his daughters at her softball game. Hang on, Thomas shares that after another country dad from Georgia sings now. Don't Tell on Me, Jason Aldean on American Country Countdown.
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0: Thomas Rhett and his multi-week number one. It's Die Happy Man on American Country Countdown. It's Ryan Fox, and Thomas is an amazing singer and songwriter, but he's also a pretty awesome dad as well. And recently, he stopped by the Human School podcast with Miles Adcox, and he revealed something that happened recently at his daughter Ada James' softball game.
1: I have found myself walking to the dugout after every time Ada James strikes out at softball. And I'm like, hey, what did I ask you to do? She's like, you asked me to swing as hard as I could. And I said, and did you? And she's like, yeah, but I still struck out. And I'm like, well, so did Babe Ruth. And then she's like, who's Babe Ruth? And I'm like, watch the Sandlot, you know. But I'm just like, hey, the good news about this is you get to go do it again in

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Stephen Wilson Jr. That's Gary and ACC Next Track on American Country Countdown. It's Ryan, and we are cooking out every hour this Memorial Day weekend on ACC. And your favorite country stars have agreed to man the grill. We have so much to get done. We have actually enlisted two stars to man the burners, John and TJ, better known as Brothers Osborne. Hang tight. We cook out with the brothers after Megan Maroney. It's Beautiful Things. American Country Countdown. Number

0: chart here at ACC. 10 years ago, February of 2016, American Country Countdown, Brothers Osborne, It Stayed a Little Longer. I'm Ryan Fox, and that's our motto this weekend. That's our mantra. Come on over, stay a little longer, have a bite to eat. Here with John and TJ, who are manning the grill. All right, John, what's your go-to here for Memorial Day? What are you grilling?
1: I'm not a great cook. Tons of Cheetos and beer. That's yeah, it. What, I got okay. the beer, dude.
2: I mean, honestly, this sounds like a cop-out, but I think a really, really, really good hot dog is underrated. Like, none yes. of that BS. It's just like, oh, you throw them on there and you yeah. just treat them like a hot dog. Like, treat it like a gourmet dog.
0: I tell my wife that all the time. Yeah. She won't let our kids eat hot dogs. I mean, we grew up on hot
2: Come
0: dogs.
2: Come on, yeah.
0: Macaroni and cheese and
2: exactly.
0: hot dogs.
2: Exactly. If I walk into any, like, a, if I walk into watch football or baseball, that's the first thing I want. I want a hot dog or Italian sausage.
1: Cholesterol medicine now. You know, exactly. don't have to worry about the negative side effects.
2: Yeah.
0: And make kids eat fish sticks. What happened to fish sticks?
2: We I know, used to exactly.
1: Eat fish sticks. It was like basically bread with a scale in it. It was like, remember those fish sticks? We did yeah. ketchup. It was delicious.
0: Yeah. Right. Oh, my God.
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0: You found the longest running country music countdown in the world. This is American Country Countdown. I'm your host, Ryan Fox, from the ACC O'Reilly Auto Parts Studio, and we are locked and loaded for the final hour of this weekend's ACC. where this hour, a big question needs to be answered. Can Luke Combs repeat for the sixth consecutive week at number one with Sleepless in a Hotel Room? Well, there's only one way to find out. Let's line him up and count him down. And getting us going this hour is a multi-platinum country hitmaker from Shreveport, Louisiana. Jordan Davis turned his truck around. American Country Countdown.
19: Number

turn this truck around. Jordan Davis on American Country Countdown, number 8. It's Ryan, and lots of people across America are flying the flag this Memorial Day weekend. And did you know that 94% of all American flags are actually made in the USA? There's actually been 26 versions of Old Glory, according to the National Flag Foundation, and all of them are oh so pretty. Painted You Pretty is the latest from Hudson Westbrook and ACC Next Track. New and now, American Country Countdown.

Moving up one notch to number 7 on this weekend's American Country Countdown. That is Josh Ross. Hey, how you look? It's Ryan, and we are working our way all the way to number 1 this Memorial Day weekend. And someone who's had his share of number 1 songs with his duo partner Tyler Hubbard is Brian Kelly of Florida Georgia Line. And the question is, does BK like to grill out? Hang on, he answers that question after we fire up the Big Green Egg and jam to FGL's number 1 from May of 2013. Get your shine on, American Country Countdown. Strong.

0: 2013, the duo that looks to be getting back together in 2027. FGL, Florida Georgia Line, it's Get Your Shine on American Country Countdown. Here with Ryan, Memorial Day weekend. We are manning the grill. You want a hamburger? You want a hot dog? I think Brian Kelly of FGL, you can get this done right. You like the grill, don't you? What's your favorite thing to cook?
1: Yeah, love grilling out. Favorite thing to grill, I mean, pretty simple. Because I will be honest, Brittany's got our steaks down on the black cast iron in the oven operation. We've tried it every other way. I've tried it on the grill. I've tried it on the egg.
0: Yeah.
1: She's got it dialed. I don't touch the steaks.
0: Why mess with perfection?
1: It is money, okay? Yeah. Hot dogs, hamburgers, fish, green egg, gotcha.
0: Done.
1: Love it.
0: Done, yeah.
1: Wings, that's not hard. But yeah, we love to grill. We love to be outside, man. I mean, that's part of it.
0: If you could invite three celebrities to your summer cookout and they had to show up, who would they be?
1: I'm bringing Tom Brady.
0: Oh,
1: watch out. Watch out. I'm going to bring...
0: Have you met Tom?
1: No.
0: Okay.
1: No, I haven't.
0: We got to make that happen.
1: I haven't. I'm going to bring Jim Carrey.
0: Yes. Yes.
1: And then I'm going to bring back, because it's a dream scenario.
0: Okay. Yeah.
1: I would bring back Jimmy Buffett.
0: Yes.
1: For that.
0: It's all about being in your happy place anyway.
1: Yeah, that's where I'd be.
2: An incredible group of country's biggest stars all lining up single file from number 30 to number 1.
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2: 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Number 6.

Riley Green at number 6 on this weekend's American Country Countdown. That has changed my mind. I'm Ryan Fox, and Riley's going to be occupying a stage he's not quite used to. Coming up soon, what is it? Find out after Zach Brown Band sings Chicken Fried and ACC.

0: the ZBB, Zach Brown Band with Chicken Fried on American Country Countdown, Memorial Day weekend, and Ryan Fox. And Zach has lent his talents in the past to NBC's The Voice. He served as a mega mentor on season 28. He also teamed up with Snoop Dogg to help mentor contestants during the knockout rounds when he was on there. But he's not the only country star to be a part of that show, obviously. Blake Shelton has been on the show as a coach. Reba, Dan and Shay, Keith Urban, Brad Paisley, Winona Judd, Kelly Clarkson, of course, on the latest season. And now another country star has joined the ranks of The Voice as Riley Green has revealed to the world that he's going to get a big red chair of his own.
1: Riley Green, this is Kelly Clarkson. That is officially the last time we're going to use each other's full names because we're not tolls. But we have never officially met. So I'm super stoked to coach alongside you. Welcome to The Voice. I was stoked whenever I heard you were going to be a coach because I actually am a super fan of your music, man. You're so good. You probably know that because I've covered your songs. Anyway, big fan, but needless to say, fan and all, it's a competition. So I, as a future friend, I sent you something, a little gift, a little something while you're out on the road doing shows and getting your head in the game for The Voice coming up because I think you're going to need the practice because Team Kelly's going to whoop that.
2: BTW, if you know anything about Ryan Fox, he'll be having you ROTF all weekend long. Just LMK if he doesn't. ACC with Ryan Fox.
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15: That's exactly where I said, thank God for open bars, 'cause watching all this ain't easy. And in the middle of y'all's first day.

Graylin James, an ACC Extra. It's Water at a Wedding on American Country Countdown. It's Ryan. And speaking of weddings, we had a big one recently when good friend of the show, Lainey Wilson, tied the knot with her now husband, Duck Hodges. So what celebs were there and where did it all happen? We got the details next in 6 minutes after the country superstar who cleaned up last weekend at the ACM Awards, racking up 7 trophies, including a couple for this song, Choosing Texas, Ella Langley on American Country Countdown. Number

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18: Number 4.

number four. He rocked that one last weekend on the ACMs. It's Brunette on American Country Countdown. I'm Ryan Fox with all the hits and the stars. And up next, we take you out of the heat and inside the movie theater. If you're looking for something fun to watch this Memorial Day weekend, we got you. It's coming up after the star that is still making history all over the world. In fact, on the Billboard All-Genre Hot 100 chart, Ella Langley is now the first artist known primarily for recording country music to claim the chart's top two spots simultaneously for multiple weeks. Once again on the chart, the number one song on the Hot 100 is Choosin' Texas, and following right behind it, number two is this one. It's Be Her. And this week, it's number three on ACC. She

0: Ella Langley with another hit on her hands with that one, Be Her. It's up 3 to number 3 on American Country Countdown.
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0: And this holiday weekend, Inside America takes you to the movies.
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0: This one looks good. Star Wars, The Mandalorian, and Grogu, no doubt going to be the biggest new release this weekend at the Memorial Day weekend box office. You got Baby Yoda, you got Sigourney Weaver, you got Pedro Pascal as The Mandalorian. Just the latest in the franchise, entertaining us all, something fun for the whole family. The runtime is just over 2 hours for The Mandalorian and Grogu. Now, if you're looking for something a little funny, and maybe you've already seen The Devil Wears Prada 2, then I Love Boosters is a comedy out starring Demi Moore. The film follows Corvette, played by Kiki Palmer, and her crew of boosters, professional shoplifters, who steal designer clothes to sell at steep discounts. I Love Boosters is rated R. And if you don't want to see a new movie, there's still some out there that have already been released. The aforementioned Devil Wears Prada 2 with Meryl Streep and Anne Hathaway continues to dominate the box office, along with Mortal Kombat 2, Michael, the movie about Michael Jackson, and the family flick from Hugh Jackman, The Sheep Detectives. Have fun, and let me know which movie you want to see. You can hit me up on socials at Ryan Fox Now. And that's your Memorial Day weekend box office. 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
5: So-called superagers, they are an enviable segment of the population. People who are older than 80, whose brains function like someone a fraction of their age. It's true, a lot of these people have genetics on their side, but more and more research is bearing out the idea that people who practice good brain health also slow their cognitive decline. Dr. Richard Isaacson, a pioneer in the Alzheimer's space, told us that, quote, his studies have found lifestyle changes including diet, exercise, reducing stress and optimizing sleep, along with managing vascular risk factors with certain medications, can actually help grow brain areas and also reduce telltale signs of Alzheimer's, such as tau tangles and amyloid plaques. What else helps? Staying social, surrounding yourself with family and friends, and maybe even volunteering for a real sense of purpose. I'm Dr. Sanjay Gupta, helping you live a better life.
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0: And now we're down to the final two. And it looks like we're going to have a brand new number one song this weekend as Luke Combs slides down one spot after 5 weeks at number one with this smash. It's Sleepless in a Hotel Room on ACC.
1: Number two.

0: tearing up the country, playing stadiums all across North America on his My Kind of Saturday Night tour. Luke Combs sliding down to number two this weekend on American Country Countdown at Sleepless in a Hotel Room. It's Ryan. And now we have arrived to the number one song in America. And it's by an artist who, by all accounts, is on a roll. A run that started a decade ago here on ACC when he first made his Countdown debut with the song With You I Am. Since then, he's gone on to reach the top of ACC Mountain twice with the number one hits Till You Can't back in 2022 and The Painter in 2024. Fast forward to just last weekend when he was crowned the Entertainer of the Year at the 61st Annual ACM Awards, the biggest prize of the night. And now, just days later, he's got something else to celebrate, as he now has the number one song in the land. The brand new number one song in America on American Country Countdown belongs to Cody Johnson. This is The Fall.
1: Number one.

0: There you have it. The brand new number one song in America on American Country Countdown. It's Cody Johnson with The Fall. American Country Countdown is the longest running country countdown show in the USA. 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ACC is a production of Westwood One. Special thanks to Chris Carson, Dingo O'Brien, Corey Linton, and Susan Stevens for helping us bring you the biggest hits and the biggest stars every weekend right here. A big thanks to our special guests this week, Chris Young, Lee Bryce, Brian Kelly, John Party, and Brothers Osborne. Make sure you join us next week when more big stars will be dropping by, including Ashley McBride. And we may just have a brand new number one song. Until then.
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10: When it comes to the myriad reasons people don't get enough exercise, psychologist Diana Hill has heard them all. She's the author of a new book with a great title, I Know I Should Exercise, But. On a recent episode of my podcast, Chasing Life, Hill told me the number one reason people don't exercise is because they don't feel like they have enough time. She told us that she encourages people she works with to shift from an either-or mindset to a both-and mindset. Hill herself uses time at her son's baseball game to walk around the field cheering him on instead of sitting on the sidelines. She also recommends setting up your space at home, at work, in the car to facilitate movement. So every night before I go to bed, I lay out my workout clothes next to my bathroom sink so they are waiting there for me as a good reminder. I'm Dr. Sanjay Gupta, helping you live a better life.
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0: 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Just off I-96 in Marne at exit number 23. 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

0: I did it to myself. I'm going to warn you so you don't do it too. My name's Justin. This is the Overnight Ride. Always read all the ingredients when getting something. I did some recon for us all. Kane Brown's Bar on Broadway. Brand new. Just opened. I needed to go to see if the drinks were named after his songs. And I'm happy to report that they are. So I had this peach drink. I cannot remember the name. I did the recon. I can't remember the name. It's the only one I had all night, but I had a couple of them. They were great. It was delicious. The problem was I didn't realize the peaches that were in this Georgia peach drink were moonshine peaches. So I was eating them as a snack, you know? Get a little food, eat the garnish, stay nourished. They were soaked in alcohol. I basically poisoned myself. So if you go, it's a very good drink. Be warned of the boozy peaches, though.
1: We get you through the night or the early morning, depending on your perspective. The Overnight Ride will be right back.
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It's Jordan Davis and Singles You Up.

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1: 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My name's Justin. This is the Overnight Ride. The American Music Awards will be on CBS, 8 p.m. Eastern. Quick look at the categories. Artist of the Year, country-wise, Morgan Wallen's in there. Could win. Maybe. It'll probably be Taylor Swift. And then Album of the Year, Morgan is on there as well. Let's see if we'll win that one. Taylor Swift will probably win that too. So, quick look. I'm not making any predictions.
2: 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The Overnight Ride will be right back.
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12: Have you ever noticed that you mostly breathe through one nostril at a time? Even when you're not sick, even when your allergies aren't bothering you. The body actually switches the dominant nostril as frequently as every 2 hours while we're awake. That's according to Adam Taylor, an anatomy professor at Lancaster University in the UK. This alternating cycle is automatic. It's regulated subconsciously by the hypothalamus in the brain, he said. Your body does this to give each nostril a chance to rest and repair so they don't get too dried out, which could make it easier for pathogens and inflammation to cause damage. Now, Taylor also said studies suggest the left nostril may be more dominant, and when the right nostril is dominant, the body is in a more alert or even stressed state. Who knew? Pretty fascinating stuff. I'm Dr. Sanjay Gupta, helping you live a better life.
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That is brand new from Max McNown, Done For on the Overnight Ride. My name's Justin. As I said, I went to Kane Brown's new bar. Truffle parm fries with lemon. Kane cooked. I can't stop thinking about it.

0: ring from Jensen Jewelers. And I said yes.
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0: Now, I have never done this, but two of my coworkers have told me that they have. My name is Justin. This is The Overnight Ride. Get some food, start eating it in bed, fall asleep, wake up the next morning, eat the rest of the food. Obviously, something is involved there, but this comes to mind because the other day, I was talking to a producer across the hall, and he said he went to the casino over the weekend, played craps, ordered a pizza, ate two slices, fell asleep, woke up the next morning, ate the rest of the pizza cold, and said the pizza tasted better cold. Now, I got two things here. Number one, I love to get a pizza from a pizzeria and bring it home and pop it back in the oven and char it up a little bit more. And I do love cold pizza. Pizza the way it's not intended to be. Two different ways. But what is it about cold pizza? They now know why it's so good. Chilled pizza heightens salty flavors and softens sweetness. It also lets flavors meld and improves the crust texture. Cold dough creates resistant starch, which may help blood sugar and gut health. Okay, so cold pizza, actually better for you. Huh. Huh. Pizza is better the next day, though. Like, if you get it and then reheat it, I feel like it's better. A lot of food's better the next day. Chili, pizza, whatever's left in the fridge after a night out.
1: 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Participate in the show anytime at 615-737-1033.
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14: A better life with Dr. Sanjay Gupta.
15: We've talked a lot about measles over the past year, but mumps has largely flown under the radar, even though it's been making a bit of a comeback as well. That's because fewer people are getting the MMR vaccine, which stands for measles, mumps, and rubella. The vaccine's been around for decades. It is effective. It is safe. What makes mumps outbreaks difficult to contain is that symptoms usually don't appear for 2 to 3 weeks after someone's been exposed. And that can make it hard to pin down where that exposure took place. And someone who is infected can transmit the virus to someone else before they are symptomatic. If you get sick, which could manifest like a run-of-the-mill respiratory virus or the telltale swelling of your cheeks and jaw, all you can really do at that point is to treat the symptoms and also isolate yourself so you don't infect anyone else. I'm Dr. Sanjay Gupta, helping you live a better life.
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0: Jelly Roll really is everywhere. My name's Justin. This is the Overnight Ride. Feels like it's taking a break from social media, but it keeps popping up. World Cup song, and now the official song of the NHL playoffs, his song Rise Up, is featured in-game broadcasts, in-arena integrations, and across social media and other NHL digital channels till the end of the Stanley Cup playoffs. Jelly said this song was written for the guys grinding every night for the cup. This isn't just the theme song of the NHL playoffs. This is their song. It crawls over your skin, that dirty, swampy, nasty, distorted rock and roll. The visual in my head is wild. Anyway, if you are tuning into the Stanley Cup playoffs, you will now hear Mr. Roll.
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0: ring from Jensen Jewelers. 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

0: 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My name's Justin. 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
1: We were writing like seven songs. We wrote seven songs in this writing camp, and then my brain just kind of got fried. And so I went to warm up my food in the microwave, and I'm standing there, and I was just thinking, like, they're talking about girls, but I got a woman. And this goes to a month before when I got asked to go to a bar, and I was looking through the back glass on my porch. I was standing around with all my boys, and they're like, let's go to the bar. And I just looked through the glass and saw my wife cleaning, like getting ready for bed. Uh-huh. And I said, man, y'all are sitting here talking about going to find girls. But I was like, but I got a woman, like right there. And a month later, it hit me again, and I went and told the writers, and they fell in love with it. And after we wrote it, they said that they're not writing anymore the rest of the day because it was such a smash.
2: Be right back.
3: Third shifters and those that avoid the sun. Thank you for being part of our family. The overnight ride will be right back.
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Riley Green, working on a brand new album, says there are more collaborations on it than he thought there would be. 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On the overnight ride.

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0: Luke Combs, Be By You on the Overnight Ride off this past weekend, as a lot of tours are because of Memorial Day in the long weekend. He'll be back in action in Montreal, Quebec, Canada, and of course set another attendance record at Lambeau Field, I guess last weekend. Yeah, I was going to say 2 weeks ago. 51,981 people, the highest attendance for a concert by a single artist in stadium history. The total for two nights, 92,540. Now, he is doing this to prove that he can do a Super Bowl. That is my theory.
1: 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We'll be right back.
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1: A better life with Dr. Sanjay Gupta.
7: 20 years ago, the average attention span was about 2.5 minutes. Today, it's just 47 seconds. Pretty disconcerting. That's according to new research out of UC Irvine. But really, this isn't our fault, at least not entirely. We can blame technology and the world around us. Attention, it turns out, is not an unlimited resource. You only have so much of it to give. Start paying more attention to what times of the day you seem to be at your mental peak. Try to knock out the more complicated stuff during that time. It's also important to take breaks every so often so you can more easily lock in when you're trying to concentrate. One expert said, even trying to visualize where you want to end your day with everything all wrapped up or with tons left to do, that can act as a real motivator. I'm Dr. Sanjay Gupta, helping you live a better life.
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9: 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But when it comes to watching out for motorcyclists, it's not always easy. Motorcyclists are hard to see. In fact, 1,500 crashes between vehicles and motorcyclists happen each year in Michigan.

0: he got my ring from Jensen Jewelers. And I said yes.
1: From the Jensen Jewelers Engagement Ring Studios, this is WTNR Greenville. 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

0: Corey Kent, Co Edsel, Rocky Mountain Low on the overnight ride. Had the chance to talk with Corey a little bit ago, and I asked him if his kids know what dad does for a living.
1: Yes, they do, but they think it's we've normalized it as much as we can. Yeah. So, like, a good example, my oldest daughter was at, like, preschool and was, like, talking to her little friend. She's like, so what song does your dad sing on the radio? Like, it's not how that works. But, you know, I've from a very young age explained to my kids, like, I've even made, like, asked them the question, hey, do you know why dad leaves? Mm-hmm. And my oldest girl, from a pretty young age, was able to go, yeah, that's how dad takes care of us. I was like, yeah, that's right. Like, I leave, I go to work, just like, you know, our neighbor's dad goes to work. It's just I go for a couple days at a time, and then I'm home for a couple days at a time. And they go every day but are home every night. Mm-hmm. It's just a different allocation of time. But the reason I'm leaving isn't because I want to be doing something more than I want to be with you. It's like, this is so that I can be with you, mm-hmm. you know? And so I think my kids get it, but they also don't get how abnormal it is. You know what I mean? Like, they think that this is as normal as working at the bank.
0: Yeah.
1: Which is what I want for them. Like, I don't want them to see their dad as a country star or something. I want them to see me as a dad.
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0: 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Morgan Wallen injuring people now. It wasn't serious. It was funny.
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10: A better life with Dr. Sanjay Gupta.
11: If you are struggling with substance abuse, alcohol, pills, whatever it may be, first of all, it's nothing to be ashamed of. We know addiction is a brain disease, and we also know getting into recovery can be tough. Also, in case this helps, I want to tell you about a new study at a Harvard School of Public Health, which found that spiritual belief, the idea of a steady religious practice, had a protective effect from addiction. Experts we talked to told us there were probably a few reasons why this might be the case. Number one, excessive drug and alcohol use would not be the norm in a religious community, and people want to fit in. Two, a belief in a higher power provides people with hope and solace, great foils for addiction. And three, and I think there's some merit to this, regular attendance in a faith community also provides connection. Just like in AA, camaraderie and social support is often what you need. I'm Dr. Sanjay Gupta, helping you live a better life.
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0: from Jensen Jewelers. 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

0: baby.
1: I'm Justin. This is the Overnight Ride. Who's this?
2: Just a Joke Guy.
1: Checking in from Dallas. What do you got for us tonight?
2: So the boss comes in and says, "What on earth are you doing?" And I said, "I'm watching a tutorial on effectively dealing with coworkers." And he said, "That's a kickboxing video." I said, "I know." You know, I don't understand how I can remember every word of a song from the 70s, but I can't remember why I went into the kitchen. I love Bruce Lee because he studied art and poetry and decided the most beautiful form of self-expression is punching someone in the face. Do regular dogs see police canine dogs and think, "Oh, crap, it's the cops"? Technically, all the money I've ever spent on food has been flushed down the toilet.
1: Oh.
2: I think it's so funny that now they're putting jokes on the back of bacon packages. I'll give you an example. One of the jokes says, "One serving size, two slices."
1: Lame.
2: This is Jeff the Joke Guy, signing off.
3: We get you through the night, or the early morning, depending on your perspective. The Overnight Ride will be right back.
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0: John Party boots off on the overnight ride. I know the video wasn't meant to give me anxiety, but it kind of did. I've never done this. Those ferries where you drive your car on, and then you sit in your car, and the ferry takes you across the body of water, and then you're in another place. Well, John is over in the UK on tour. I didn't know they did this. His tour bus went on one of those ferries or barges. I didn't know they could fit there. That made me nervous secondhand. I was just watching the video. I don't know if I could do that.
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13: A Better Life with Dr. Sanjay Gupta.
14: If you are struggling with substance abuse, alcohol, pills, whatever it may be, first of all, it's nothing to be ashamed of. We know addiction is a brain disease, and we also know getting into recovery can be tough. Also, in case this helps, I want to tell you about a new study out of Harvard School of Public Health, which found that spiritual belief, the idea of a steady religious practice, had a protective effect from addiction. Experts we talked to told us there were probably a few reasons why this might be the case. Number one, excessive drug and alcohol use would not be the norm in a religious community, and people want to fit in. Two, a belief in a higher power provides people with hope and solace, great foils for addiction. And three, and I think there's some merit to this, regular attendance in a faith community also provides connection. Just like in AA, camaraderie and social support is often what you need. I'm Dr. Sanjay Gupta, helping you live a better life.
15: 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We'll see you this season at the Berlin Raceway, where speed belongs.
7: Yeah, it's winter, but mentally we're always in

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That's why state law requires 3 feet when passing a bicyclist. 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

0: time zone am I on? What country am I in?
1: It doesn't matter. It's 5 o'clock somewhere.
0: It's always on 5 in Margaritaville, come to think of it.
1: Yeah, I heard that.
0: You've been there, haven't you?
1: Yes, sir.
0: I've seen your boat there.
1: I've been to Margaritaville a few times.
0: All right. Well, that's good.
1: Stumble my way back.
0: Okay. Well, just want to make sure you can keep it between the navigational beacons.
1: Between the buoys. I got it.
0: All right. Well, it's 5 o'clock. Let's go somewhere.
1: I'm ready. Crank it up.
0: Let's get out of here.
1: I'm gone.

0: ring from Jensen Jewelers. And I said yes.
1: From the Jensen Jewelers Engagement Ring Studios, this is WTNR Greenville, Grand Rapids, West Michigan's best and most country music. 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
1: Kincaid and Dallas.
2: I always hated sleepovers as a child because I just didn't like anybody else's house, and this is now carried over to me being an adult. I hate staying with other people because I stayed in some weird houses as a kid, and I think it sort of tainted me with their weird house rules. Some houses, you know, from the minute you walked to the door, you got screamed at for taking your shoes off. Other houses, you had to wear socks. One house, you couldn't wear socks or shoes, bare feet only.
3: Oh, wow.
2: And so these got posted to Reddit, people talking about weird house rules at their place growing up and how it was kind of hard to shake these things as an adult. They had the moment, oh, wait, I don't have to follow these. I'm living my best life by myself. For instance, no one in this house growing up could turn lights on during a thunderstorm. That was the rule.
3: No lights on during a thunderstorm.
2: Yeah, don't turn the lights on. Not during thunderstorms.
3: Okay.
2: Maybe somebody liked lightning out the window and you couldn't see it as well when the lights are on.
3: Who knows?
2: Another house rule. We weren't allowed to wear clothing with faces on them. No Mickey Mouse shirts, no kitty cat shirts, nothing. Either plain shirts with no graphics on them, or it had to be something that was not alive, like a soccer ball or a pumpkin or anything else.
3: How boring.
2: It sounds almost like how Amish people don't want photographs taken of them because they feel like it takes a part of their soul. Like that if you're wearing something with a face on it, you're borrowing something from somebody else. I wonder, house rules that are weird. We had to drink a huge glass of milk every morning as a child because my parents believed it would make us grow tall. But I was lactose intolerant, so it ended up making me feel very nauseous. We only had one drink cup by the kitchen sink. If you were thirsty, you had to use that one cup and put it back for other family members. We'd wash it in the dishwasher every couple of days or so.
3: Gross.
2: That is like the family cloth, that gross thing, you know, the.
3: Yeah, that's, yeah, disgusting.
2: No toilet paper, but you use a family cloth, but yeah, that's the family cup.
3: That's disgusting.
2: How much sense does this make? Weird house rules. No stepping on the bath mat with wet feet.
3: What? Isn't that what the bath mat is for?
2: Another mom was very obsessed with making sure that the curtains had to be open first thing in the morning so that the neighbors wouldn't think that they slept in.
3: I'm right the opposite on that.
2: So interesting.
3: That is interesting.
2: We weren't allowed to walk from the bathroom to our bedrooms after a shower in just a towel. Everyone, even if no one else was there besides family, they're very modest.
3: Lord, I'd walk naked.
2: This one's going to upset you, Dallas. We had to leave the room to fart, and fart was a curse word. I wouldn't mind if you left the room for that.
3: Oh, yeah. No. At my house, Lord, my daddy would rip it like you would not believe. I mean,
2: that's
3: yeah.
2: Great. Good
3: oh,
2: for
3: yeah.
2: Him.
3: Joe would just be in his recliner, rip one. And then my mother was one of those people that, you know, she never, ever did that.
2: No.
3: And then every now and then one would slip out. And she'd be like, oh, excuse me.
2: My grandmother called them panty whispers. which ruined. I think that's why I didn't like the word panty for a long time.
4: I'm sorry. I had a panty
3: whisper.
4: See,
3: that is big, because where I grew up, panty whispers meant a whole different thing.
2: Really?
3: Yeah.
2: Oh.
3: Yeah, I'll tell you off the air.
2: Is that a bar?
3: It's sort of, kind of.
2: All right. Another house rule. I wasn't allowed to watch anything that depicted a dysfunctional family.
3: Well, I guess they didn't watch All in the Family or...
2: That's so interesting.
3: What's some other shows over the years?
2: Oh, there's so many shows that,
3: One just popped in my head.
2: Strange families. I'm sorry for bringing up bad memories, but it'll be good for the show. What was a weird rule that you had growing up in your house? Or it was that friend's house. You stayed over there one night, and it was the last time you ever slept over there for a sleepover. Because they were weird. They had a weird rule. What was it?
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0: It's Dallas. It's Jenny. Good morning. Was this a house rule from your house or the weird family you stayed overnight at?
2: Oh, no, it was my house.
0: Oh, boy.
1: What was it?
2: So my mom, she was very OCD, and we had furniture that you couldn't sit on. And it was in the piano room where people would listen to me play piano.
1: So right.
2: You had to be an adult to sit on the furniture.
1: Mm-hmm.
2: And then I didn't learn how to do laundry until my senior year because she didn't want me getting fingerprints on the washer and dryer.
0: Wow.
1: Oh, my gosh. Her OCD was out of control.
0: That's crazy. Imagine you're going off to college. I just learned how to do my laundry last year.
2: I had to beg her to teach me how to do my laundry so I could be self-sufficient at college.
0: Okay.
1: Do you have any of those traits?
2: I don't. I've had a good mix of, you know, keeping tidy without being obsessive about it.
1: Right.
2: So.
0: And when mom wasn't home, would you go and sit on the furniture?
2: Yes, I did. And she would know if I took a Kleenex out of a box.
0: Yeah.
2: She'd be like, why were you in my bathroom? I'm
0: she
2: like,
0: paid
2: what
0: attention.
2: Are you talking about?
0: She knew.
1: Isn't
0: and
1: that crazy?
0: Like, yeah.
2: I
0: had a friend's mom. She'd put eyelashes on things and she would know if the lashes got moved.
1: Okay. Lord. Oh,
0: yep.
1: My God.
0: That was her security system.
1: That is so crazy. And then you couldn't get fingerprints on the washer or the dryer. Lord, if I'd have been in your house, when she was gone, I'd licked it. I'd have gone down and licked the washing machine and said, find my tongue print, mama.
2: I used to move things, like, on her desk.
0: Oh, that's how the kids. Mom has OCD. Let's mess with her. Jenny, thank you for the call. Appreciate you listening.
1: Wow.
0: Amanda, was this at your house or somebody else's house? They had a weird house rule.
3: So it wasn't me, but my daughter slept over at a friend's house a few years ago. And, the girl's mom ended up had this rule where like her kids couldn't have like electronics at night.
0: Yeah.
3: And if my daughter spent the night with someone, my daughter has a cell phone. So if there's an emergency or she's scared, she can get a hold of me.
1: Right.
3: But the mom ended up taking her phone without even asking me. If that's the house rule for your kids, that's fine. But she didn't say anything to me about it or whatever. And so Peyton ended up kind of sneakily borrowing her friend's brother's phone to call me.
0: Oh, man.
3: Because she was kind of freaked out because
0: I'm sure.
3: The mom took her cell phone. And so the mom, like, told me, that's not how we do things in this house. I'm like, well, you didn't ask me if I was comfortable with that, first of all.
0: Would you have not sent her if you knew that was the rule?
3: I mean, I would have understood, but I would have been like, I would just feel more comfortable if she has a way to get in touch with me.
1: Right.
3: But if they were adamant, then I would have been like, no, you know, so that's partly why, like, if my daughter wants to have a sleepover, I have her friends here. But there's like maybe one or two friends that like, I know who they're because like, you just don't know people.
0: Exactly.
1: Yeah.
3: And,
1: that's very
3: you know,
1: true.
3: This girl's parents, well, at least the mom, she's weird anyway, but yeah. So that's the last time Peyton ever slept over.
0: She's not going there ever again. Thank you for the call. Something to think about, too, when my kids start going to sleepovers. Are they allowed to have any sort of electronic device? Appreciate you very much.
1: I would have been terrible because I'd have been like, you ain't my mama and you ain't telling me what to do.
0: Save that, please.
1: Yeah, I would have been awful at that woman's house. I would have called my mother and said, come get me.
0: Weird house rules. We all had to take a water. We all had to take a bath in mama's bath water to save water.
1: That's disgusting. Oh, gosh.
0: I would never take a bath ever again my entire life.
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1: How did you disappoint your parents? You want to talk to parents first or the kids?
2: Let's get a kid.
1: Okay. And by kid, I mean grown adult who did something when they were younger that disappointed their parents. Like Chris. Hi, Chris. Welcome.
3: Good morning. Good morning. Yeah, I'm not such a kid anymore. I'm almost 57. So,
1: Heinz.
3: Before I tell you my story, let me just say I listen to you guys every morning. I love y'all, and I appreciate you guys bringing some joy into my life every day.
2: So. Oh, thank you so much.
1: Thank you, Chris, for putting up with us.
2: So
1: I appreciate you very much, man.
3: Thank you. Yeah, so, you know, keep in mind, this was back, I was a senior in high school. My girlfriend was 2 years younger than me. My parents and her parents are both pretty strict. And so, you know, I had strict curfews. Well, I didn't always, you know, like to be at home at 10 o'clock. So I used to, in the middle of the night, I had an old Mustang, 66 Mustang. So it was easy to, like, put it in neutral and push it.
1: Nice.
3: So I would go, late at night, I would go out. And, yeah of course, I had to, coordinated this with my girlfriend. But I would push my car out of the driveway and up, like, two houses before I started it. And I would go see her, and, you know, we would hang out in the basement of her parents'
1: house. And play Parcheesi, absolutely.
3: Yeah, Parcheesi, right, yeah, Twister, something like that.
1: No, but just Parcheesi.
3: Yeah, so just Parcheesi, right. So, yeah, but anyways, here we are, you know, what, 40, good Lord, many, many
1: a lot of years
3: later, and my mother, who's 87, still says,

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0: Are you smarter than Kincaid?
1: I guess we'll find out. Please welcome playing the game this morning. It's Brittany. Hi, Brittany.
2: Hello, how are you?
1: I'm doing great. Oh, Brittany sounds like a professional. You have a real job, don't you? You're not being silly on the radio. What do you do, Brittany?
2: I'm a social worker.
1: Oh, she deals with so many things. You've got to be brilliant. You're helping kids every day. Brittany's a social worker. We appreciate you, Brittany. All right, how it works, you know there are going to be five questions. I'm going to leave the room. Dallas will ask you first. I'll come back in and be completely embarrassed. I can't wait, Brittany. Do what you do best.
2: No, I'm going to be embarrassed.
1: No, you're not. Do what you do
3: you
1: best, Brittany.
3: This.
1: Be brilliant. You got this. I'm going to leave the
4: right.
1: room.
4: All right, let's get him out of
1: I'm
4: here.
1: My speedy jorts this
4: yes.
1: morning.
4: Speedy jorts. My now. Goodness, look how fast you're moving. You're getting so slim and trim.
3: Yeah.
4: I love it. All right, Brittany, question number one. Where is the Pentagon located?
2: Oh, no. Oh, it's harder when you're on live. I don't know.
3: Yeah, you okay. blank and forget stuff.
4: Question number two. This snack was invented in 1930. Golden cake, creamy filling.
2: A Twinkie.
4: Okay. Question number three. There are two zodiac signs for the month of April. Can you tell me one of them?
2: Oh, I'm so bad at these. I'm going to go Pisces.
4: Okay. Question number four. Which Marvel character turns green when he gets angry?
2: The Hulk.
4: Okay. And question number three. Michael Jackson had a chimpanzee, a pet chimpanzee, who often toured with him. What was the chimp's name?
2: Carl. I have no idea.
4: All right.
3: Okay.
4: Let's get Kay back in here, see what's going on with him and his speedy jorts.
3: Yeah. Look at you. You look very aerodynamic.
4: Doesn't he, though? Wow. Kay, you really are looking good.
3: Yeah.
1: Thank you. I appreciate that.
4: Question number one. Where is the Pentagon located?
1: The Pentagon is located in... Oh, you're going to trick me because I'm from there. Is it technically Virginia or D.C.? Is it Virginia?
4: Yes.
1: Yeah.
4: Arlington, Virginia.
1: Yeah.
3: Wow.
1: That's what I thought.
4: Yes,
1: okay.
4: Yes.
1: Yep.
4: Just, I think you have to cross the Potomac River.
1: Yep.
4: Yeah, to get over. Very good. Question number two. This snack was invented in 1930. Golden cake, creamy filling.
1: Twinkies.
4: Yes.
3: It just sounds wrong. Golden
4: Doesn't
3: cake,
4: it?
3: Creamy filling.
1: No, it does. It just sounds wrong when you say it like that. For the rest of us, we like snacks that can sit in a drawer for Listen, 8 years and be fine.
4: I hate a Twinkie.
3: Me too. And my mind lives in the gutter.
1: Okay, Hostess changed. I'm sorry, Dallas, but Hostess changed the filling on the Twinkies and the Devil Dogs. And
4: oh, really?
1: Back in the day, and for me, it's never been the same.
4: Well, I was a little Debbie girl. If I was
3: yeah,
4: eating
3: a little
4: anything
3: Debbie,
4: like that, yeah.
3: yeah.
4: All right, question number three. There are two zodiac signs for the month of April. Can you name one of them?
1: A capybara and a shoe. I don't know. I don't know. Couldn't tell you.
4: Do you not know zodiac signs?
1: No. Mm-mm.
4: What?
1: Never.
3: You're not into the stars?
1: That's an Aaron thing.
3: Okay.
1: Yeah, that's my wife who loves that stuff.
4: All right, well, the two are Aries and Taurus.
1: A Dodge Aries and a Ford Taurus. Beautiful cars.
4: Question number four. Which Marvel character turns green when he gets angry?
1: Is it the Green Lantern? No, it's
4: what?
1: Not. It's
4: no,
1: I'm an idiot.
4: What?
1: No, it's the Hulk. It's the
3: yeah.
1: Incredible
3: yeah,
1: Hulk.
3: But you got
4: Sorry,
3: that wrong.
4: You went with Green Lantern first.
1: Well, technically, I asked the question, but it's not Jeopardy.
4: Well, you can't ask me questions. Yeah. I'm asking
1: You're
4: you
1: right.
4: questions. All right. Question number five. We're tied right now, by the way, too. Michael Jackson had a chimpanzee, a pet chimpanzee, who often toured with him. What was the chimp's name?
1: Bubbles.
4: Yes! Well,
2: no.
4: It was very close. Very close. Brittany, he got three. You got two. Today, you are not smarter than Kincaid, but we love you, girl.
2: I told you I was going to embarrass
1: you. No, Brittany, it's not embarrassing. Is like when you get -4, which has happened before. So, no, Brittany, thank you for all the social work you're doing, and thank you for helping the children and keeping them safe. We love you.
2: Thank you.
1: Take care. That's Brittany. All right, we're going to play again tomorrow. How did you score this morning?
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2: Anonymous One, welcome to the show. Dumb rules we have at our job. Is this a current or past job, Anonymous?
3: This is a current career.
2: Got it.
3: Okay, so teaching.
2: It's interesting because you're the first. There's another Anonymous on hold, and they're also a teacher. So Anonymous teacher number one, hit me with this rule.
3: I think it is stupid that teachers cannot wear jeans, but one day, or if you pay at the beginning of the year, to be able to have that privilege to wear them one extra day.
2: I don't understand. Y'all can't wear jeans,
1: what?
2: But one day a year you can, but
3: most
2: you have to pay?
3: Yes. So most schools only allow you, if they even allow you, most schools don't even do it no more. Usually you get a Friday or a Wednesday, you can wear a pair of jeans. But there are other schools that allow you for a fundraising. At the beginning of the year, teachers can pay a fee and they get to wear jeans an extra day out of the year.
2: Now I'm trying to think if my teachers ever wore jeans. I almost said pants, but I think they wore pants.
1: Pants or dress? I don't know.
2: That's interesting. I never knew.
1: Remember,
2: I never noticed that when I was at my kid's school. Well, I'm sorry you got to go through that. I'll start the pants protest. I'm there. You should be able to wear jeans every day. I'm sorry, Anonymous number one. Amy, good morning. Welcome. What was a silly rule you had at work?
4: Well, they didn't say it was a rule, but I got called into my manager's office once, and he said, we need to talk. You don't seem to be smiling enough. You don't look happy enough at your job.
1: What?
4: I didn't realize that was a rule. He's like, well, you need to look happier. I'm like, I've been working on a project. I've been concentrating. Well, just try to watch and smile more.
2: Mm.
1: Were you out in front of the public?
2: Were you doing retail? What kind of job is this?
4: No, I was in the back office. No one ever saw me.
2: That's wild.
1: That is so stupid.
4: I wasn't smiling. I know. And you would have to know me. I'm a very outgoing, friendly person. And I'm like, no one sees me. I'm in the back office. You walk past, and I wasn't smiling when you walked past. Really?
2: Yes, you should put those marks on your face permanently by smiling constantly. That's awful.
4: I was going to start whistling a whistle while you were
2: seriously
4: all day long.
2: I don't get. See, it's not like you're a realtor. It's not like you're out there. You're not a politician.
1: Right.
2: Thank you.
1: You're in the back working on projects.
2: That's like that thing I keep talking about in every video. It looks like I have to poop in every video Lauren posts.
1: But it's because you're over there, you're running the board, you're very busy.
2: I have the same problem that Amy has.
1: Things going on every time we're on the air. Listen to this message.
2: Dumb rules at work.
1: In the late 90s, our company required women to wear pantyhose. I was Dallas and dared anyone to look at my legs that close. A man living in the Arctic must have made that rule. Oh, my gosh.
2: I don't want to tell you that's our meeting with Mike today. He wanted you to wear pantyhose to work every day.
1: Well, you can put the pantyhose on your head.
2: Worked at a now bankrupt pharmacy chain. We had training that during a robbery, we must ask them, are you sure you want to do this? I am not saying that to an armed robber.
1: Somebody's got a gun to my head and you want me to ask them, are you sure you want to do this? Oh, my gosh.
2: There's a reason Rite Aid shut down if that was where you worked.
1: Wow.
2: I'm just guessing.
1: Somebody said the point thing is normal. Where I'm at, you get fired if you get 7 points. Wow. Holy cow. Correct about the jeans. I'm a teacher as well. I had to pay $21 for the month to wear my jeans 4 times a month. And you can only wear them on Fridays unless you get permission with a special pass to not wear
2: a jeans pass?
1: What?
2: Another person.
1: Okay, I want to know, is this the same rule for the male teachers also?
2: Good question. I don't know. I would imagine it's both. It has to be, right? Somebody else said they worked at a popular breakfast restaurant, and they had the same thing with jeans, but she was 8 to 9 months pregnant, close to giving birth, and on maternity leave. She had a pair of jeans that she wore because they were pregnancy jeans, and she couldn't wear anything else. And they had little sparkles. And they kept telling her that she couldn't wear them into work towards her last days there before she took leave.
1: Mm, you can't take my sparkle away. I'm sorry.
2: Never, Dallas. Mm. Never.
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19: 20 years ago, the average attention span was about 2.5 minutes. Today, it's just 47 seconds. Pretty disconcerting. That's according to new research out of UC Irvine. But really, this isn't our fault, at least not entirely. We can blame technology and the world around us. Attention, it turns out, is not an unlimited resource. You only have so much of it to give. Start paying more attention to what times of the day you seem to be at your mental peak. Try to knock out the more complicated stuff during that time. It's also important to take breaks every so often so you can more easily lock in when you're trying to concentrate. One expert said, even trying to visualize where you want to end your day with everything all wrapped up or with tons left to do, that can act as a real motivator. I'm Dr. Sanjay Gupta, helping you live a better life.
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9: People have started using AI for all sorts of things, but I cannot think of an area where the stakes are higher than your health. First of all, I'll tell you this. I know doctors who have cracked some seemingly impossible cases with the help of AI, so it can be a powerful tool. But AI can also hallucinate, provide bad advice, and be just as confident when it does that. If you do decide to plug any personal medical information into one of these chatbots, you should know that while the companies that created them have robust privacy protections in place, they are not bound by HIPAA, like your healthcare provider is. Whatever the advice presented to you, take it with a degree of healthy skepticism. Always get a second opinion. And remember, if you ever experience concerning symptoms, skip the AI consult and head straight to the ER. I'm Dr. Sanjay Gupta, helping you live a better life.
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0: He got my ring from Jensen Jewelers, and I said yes.
1: From the Jensen Jewelers Engagement Ring Studios, this is WTNR Greenville, Thunder 107.3.

0: question was asked, and I can't believe this passed through our legal system. Are boneless wings any different from chicken nuggets? In a lawsuit, a federal judge ruled that Buffalo Wild Wings can continue to call them boneless wings, even though they're essentially chicken nuggets.
1: Which they are.
0: Exactly. Somebody would say the larger ones might be like mini chicken strips.
1: They're chicken nuggets just with different sauces and everything on them. But no, boneless wings are chicken nuggets.
2: Well, is it white meat or dark meat, though? Because wings are mostly dark meat. Chicken nuggets are mostly white meat. Because chicken nuggets come from the breast.
0: Yeah. I've never... Now you're going to make me look at every wing.
2: To see if it's white or dark meat.
1: Well, I feel like when I eat even wings with the bone in, it's white. Like the meat inside, when I like bite into it, it's still white.
0: Now I'm going to inspect my wings. I'm going to USDA my wings, Dallas.
2: Yeah, I think a wing is kind of half and half. It has a little bit of both. Even though the wing is attached to the breast.
0: If you're lucky.
2: Well, yeah. But it... But you know, drumsticks, like that's dark meat. So.
1: Oh.
2: But most chicken nuggets are always cut from the breast.
0: Interesting. I bring it up because when we had our show lunch last week, when we went to Outback Steakhouse and the menus were handed out, our own Lauren, without fear, wanted something off the kids' menu.
1: Yeah, well, no, so I asked for the adult chicken fingers because they used to have adult chicken fingers.
0: To, right.
1: Yes, and they were so good. And she said, oh, no, we don't carry those anymore. No. They took them off the menu. Womp womp. So I said, okay, well, I'll take the kids' ones then. I'll do the kids' chicken fingers. She goes, that's only going to come with 3 chicken fingers. Is that all right? More than enough for me because I filled up on all those appetizers and that pumpernickel bread. Remember, I had to get a to-go box. Yep. I couldn't even finish my kid's chicken fingers.
0: Yep. Remember the shame years ago there were women talking about if you go on a date and you order chicken fingers, that's a red flag. We're done.
2: What?
0: Yep.
1: No.
0: That was a thing. Women said,
2: I think people that eat chicken fingers are fun.
1: Yeah.
0: I would agree with you.
1: Yeah.
0: But then there were those who think that that's shameful. I think now, especially, I think restaurants are missing an opportunity. Restaurants, a lot of them are already struggling, and a lot of us are on GLPs, and we're eating a lot less, and embrace it. We got a message here that says, I order off the kids' menu all the time. I tell them I'm on Manjaro, and I'm just not as hungry as I normally would.
1: Yes, the portion sizes.
0: But remember, after post-pandemic, right after, a lot of places are like, no, we're not serving adults anything for the kids' menu. Some of those places were being very...
1: Yeah.
0: Can you imagine being denied an item off the kids' menu?
2: Yeah, I don't understand what the difference is if you're ordering it and paying for it.
0: Because they don't want you to get the food for that price because they want to make more money from you.
2: But you're not going to eat more than that. So why buy?
0: I don't know.
2: Like if I always go through, I'll go through Zaxby's and get the kitty, whatever. Usually I get the, chicken fingers, the finger meal, and then I take the chicken fingers home to the dogs, and I want the fries because the amount of fries in the kitty box is the perfect amount.
0: And you've done the math.
2: To satisfy my craving, I don't overeat.
1: Yeah.
2: It's just a small portion, and they give me a little lemon pepper sauce on the side, and I am like, happy.
0: That's really smart. You've got it down.
1: Yeah.
0: Exactly. Two different calls. Those of you who are fearless right off the kids' menu, that's where you gravitate to. That's the first thing, kids' menu for me. That's great. Or... were you ever trying to order off the kids' menu? I'm sorry, we don't serve adults' items off the kids' menu.
2: Yeah, now, that would make me get up and walk out of the restaurant.
0: I would probably leave.
2: I would leave the restaurant if you told me that, because there is no... it doesn't matter. You're ordering, you're just ordering.
1: Yeah, but I've definitely had that happen to me, though, when I've tried to order off the kids' menu, and they say, oh, you know, you're 20, whatever, you know, you can't order. So I just go, oh, okay, and then I just...
0: You've had that happen, for real?
1: Yes, no, for real, yeah.
2: Wow.
1: Like they say, oh, it's only for people 12 and under or whatever, so I go, oh, okay, and then I just pick something off the adult menu. I don't make a big stink about it,
2: if you
1: but I do think that it's, you know, BS, yeah.
0: Well, I would have crop dusted on the way out. I would have made a big stink.
2: If you go through the drive-thru, they don't know.
1: That's different.
0: I was just going to say, that's my loophole. This is awful. Maybe because we take advantage, because I do order off the senior menu at IHOP when I get it on DoorDash because it's cheaper.
2: Okay, that's lying.
0: No, it's not, by like a dollar.
1: You get the senior citizen special?
0: I do. There's a senior menu, and they know you're doing that. There are no seniors. I half waited for the DoorDasher. Before I can hand you this bag, I need to see the old people.
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0: When they denied you as an adult ordering from the kids menu. I'll grab line one. We've been having so many problems with line one. Good morning. You're live on the radio. Are you calling about the kids menu?
3: Good morning. How you doing, guys?
0: Good. Tom, what's your experience with the kids menu?
3: Well, I was at a restaurant, and I wish I could remember which restaurant it was, but I just happened to glance at the kids menu part, and they were going to charge an extra buck or two, a surcharge, for adults that wanted to order off the kids menu.
0: That's what? Interesting.
1: I don't get
0: that. You don't think that's fair?
1: But you're not serving the adult more food. You're serving the same amount that you would for a kid.
0: But you're the adult ordering from the children's menu. Yeah. Maybe they see that as a way to kind of find the happy medium.
3: It's the same thing as I just went through a famous drive-through place to get a coffee. I wanted a large water, and they were going to charge me the same price as an iced tea for the water.
1: What?
3: But a medium is free. So take that and smoke it. Yeah.
0: Wait, well, a medium water is free, so you could have gotten two medium waters?
3: I guess I could.
0: You could have done a loophole.
1: Yeah. But wait a second. What they're charging you for is not the water.
0: The
1: they're
0: cup.
1: Charging you for the cup.
0: Yeah. I would order eight medium waters.
3: But this is the same price as a tea, as a water. I mean, come on. This is the same place where the ice cream machine never works. So.
0: I don't know where you're talking about, sir. Thank you. I appreciate the call. No idea what he's talking about.
1: I love this. Somebody said, this is so good. This is so funny right here. Wait a minute. I lost it. Oh, my gosh. Let me go back and find it.
0: I got one. I feel like if you get turned down more than they allow it, it happens to me all the time. Kind of like trying to get a senior discount when you're in your 20s. They won't have it. Them trying to order off the kids menu.
1: Well, a senior discount is different because you're not a senior, but you're not ordering any more food than you would if you were ordering for your child. It's still the same amount of food. Who cares? I'm also on a GLP.
0: Somebody says when I go out to eat, I ask them for a to-go box as soon as my order arrives. Then I put half the food in the box. I eat the rest later on. It's still too much, but at least I have the rest for later.
4: Oh, Jackie texted in. Oh,
0: okay.
4: About the phones. Yeah.
0: What did Jackie? Oh, Jackie said it's awesome. Hold on. Let me try again.
4: She said, I don't know what's going on with your phones.
0: I don't know. We didn't pay the bill. Hello.
4: When I'm on hold.
0: Hello, line one. You're live on the radio. Good morning.
5: Hello.
0: Hi. Who's this?
5: Hey, it's Mike.
0: Mike, are you calling about the kids menu? What's your thought? Were you denied the kids menu? Was your wife denied the kids menu?
5: No. What it was, my wife got that gastric bypass surgery about 20 years ago.
0: Yeah.
5: And when she got it, she got a key thought, like a little key ring, like a rewards card on it that said she'd had the surgery, and she could just show that to the restaurant, and they would let her order off the kids menu.
0: Ooh, the VIP gastric bypass card. My mom had a gastric bypass surgery. I don't think she ever got her card. But yeah, that makes sense because your stomach is so much smaller.
5: Yeah, that's right. And some places wouldn't honor it, but the majority of places, even like your sit-down restaurants, they would even honor it as well.
0: Could you believe a place that you've got a card, you're publicly talking about yourself having a medical procedure that is no one's business, and you have to prove to them, and they still deny you? I can't imagine that.
1: I would get up and leave.
0: I would too. It's not worth it.
1: Yeah. The one that I was trying to find, somebody said, the vegan is correct, even though she doesn't need it. She knows her meat.
4: The vegan is correct.
6: The vegan is correct.
4: That has torn people up in the text message. Some people are saying, no, wings are white meat. No, it's black meat. People are fighting over that.
0: Yeah, fighting over wings.
1: Then somebody else sent something that I guess they looked it up and went, oh, I was wrong.
0: Watch this. I'm going to make the text explode. Drums over flat. Any day, all day.
4: No,
0: Drums over flats. Drums are easier. No.
1: Drums have gristle.
0: Flats are too much work.
4: Nope.
0: Too much work in between. Too much work.
4: Listen, my husband is a wing connoisseur. He goes around and he reviews wing places, and he always pays extra to get them all flats.
1: Yep.
0: Nope. I'll eat the drums all day, every day. Don't need the flats. Nope. That's all. Mm-mm. I stand on my hill of drums. Thank you.
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Utah.

0: Kincaid in Dallas.
1: Jessica, what was it you learned as an adult?
2: I have two things, one through my husband and one through me. And
1: let's hear.
2: Quick. But my husband was a grown man when he realized that the Mormon Tabernacle Choir was actually comprised of Mormons.
1: Yep. Yep, they're Mormons.
2: He didn't ever
1: What did he think?
2: I don't have any idea.
1: He was like, one day, he was like, oh, they're Mormons.
2: He was like, I don't know.
1: Okay. What's the second one? Is this yours, the second one?
2: And mine is, yes. Mine is not any better. Mine was, I was a grown woman when I realized that the Great Lakes are called great because they're larger than others.
1: Yes. Yes, they are.
2: They were lovely.
1: You thought they were lovely. Like somebody said they're great and it just stuck. Thank you. Those honestly make a lot of sense. Yeah. Thank you very much. Welcome, Chip. As an adult, Chip, turn your radio down. Chip, what was it you realized, buddy?
3: All right. I'm not sure if it's true or not, but the Little Caesars character on the Little Caesars commercial, he says pizza, pizza.
1: Yeah.
3: Mm-hmm. I was told it says piece of pizza.
1: Stop pizza, it. Pizza.
0: Wait,
1: can you
0: wait,
1: hold on?
0: I'm
1: we're going to do some investigate because I've been saying pizza, pizza.
3: That's the best one.
0: Doesn't it flash up? Pizza,
1: I think it
0: pizza?
1: Said pizza, pizza. We're going to solve this right now for you in real time. Hold on, because if it's piece of pizza.
4: No, it says right here, and this is AI. The Little Caesars mascot famously says pizza, pizza.

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1: and all the feels.
0: Sometimes with us in the morning.
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0: Jewelers. And I said yes.
1: From the Jensen Jewelers Engagement Ring Studios, this is WTNR Greenville. Thunder 107.3.

0: When you walk into the grocery store that's nearest to my house that I spend way too much time in, I'm probably there 3 or 4 times a week. If you see me, say hi. I love meeting people at the grocery store. When you walk in, there are carts on the left-hand side. There were 3 rows of them. When I walked in, it was a very busy day at the grocery store, Dallas. There were carts that were not pushed in. People had left their carts there.
1: Right.
0: And so I took it upon myself. And normally they're very good about that. It was an exceptionally busy day. I was getting a cart for myself, and I was nice enough to rearrange the carts and put them back. The ones that were left loose, the ones that were sitting off to the side.
1: Inside the store.
0: Mm-hmm.
1: Okay.
0: Yeah, this is not outside in the cart corral. This is inside
1: the
0: store. You walk in.
1: Very nice of you.
0: But then something took over, Dallas, and I realized that the 3 rows of carts, the one in the middle, it was kind of shaped like a V, that basically the middle row was pushed back too far. So I took carts from the 2 outer sides and then moved them into the center to create an even row of carts, because I didn't like that there was one that was pushed back. And then I noticed that the other sides were off by 2 carts, and then I evened that out. And then a line was forming behind me of people who wanted to get carts. And I literally said, hold on, I'm almost done. Thank you. Have a great shopping experience. I don't work there, Dallas. I don't work at the grocery store.
1: Why didn't you just give the people that were waiting a cart?
0: Because I was completing a task.
1: Oh my gosh. I was completing,
0: and they were not, they You're thought.
1: You don't
0: funny.
1: Clean your house, but you'll straighten up the carts.
0: I had to. I was so bothered by that. I realized I'm going to add this to my list of weird. This is something I felt I needed to do. This has got to be an OCD thing that I have that I don't realize I have. It had to. I didn't. It bothered me so much that they looked the way they did, that the carts were just
1: yeah.
0: placed incorrectly.
1: The carts don't bother me, but you know that big round thing of wipes, the antibacterial wipes?
0: Yeah, the one off to the side.
1: Yeah. If people take those and then they just throw them down, I have to pick all those up because it drives me nuts.
0: You'll pick up strange wipes?
1: Yeah. Yeah.
0: Interesting.
1: Yeah, I'll pick them up and throw them in the garbage can. And then I take another wipe and wipe my hands and then throw that away.
0: You got to.
1: But I hate that mess. People are just so messy.
0: So you in a place that you don't own, like a public place, you'll pick up all the wipes that are
1: yes,
0: dropped on the ground. You'll do
1: absolutely.
0: That.
1: Absolutely.
0: Okay.
1: Yeah. I'm not going to pick up on a bunch of paper towels or anything like that, but the wipes, because it's always right there at the front door.
0: Uh-huh.
1: And you look down and they're all over the ground. I'm like, well, who in the world missed the trash
0: can? Or someone went to get one wipe and a bunch, like 1 or 2 fell
1: yeah.
0: down on the ground. You're bothered
1: or
0: by that.
1: Or they think they throw it at the garbage. You know, they throw it and think it goes in there and it doesn't. And it just lands on the ground.
0: You're so bothered. Okay.
1: Yeah, that does bother me.
0: So, all right. So if you see 2 people at the grocery store, okay, if we ever go together, yeah. Dallas and I, you see one lady, she looks familiar. She's picking up wipes. I'm rearranging carts. Hi, it's your morning show.
1: Yeah.
0: This is what we do in our free time.
1: It is. Just little things like that just kind of drive me nuts.
0: Are you any better at the gas pump with not having to stop on a certain number?
1: I got that now. Stopped and got gas the other day. It was 52.23. I was like, oh, Lord, I can't do this.
0: Had to be on an even number?
1: Had to get to 52.30.
0: You had to?
1: Mm-hmm.
0: You had to.
1: Yeah, I mean, I'll squirt it out in the garbage can. You know what I'm saying? if I got too much in my car.
0: Say that!
1: It's got to be on an even number.
0: I'm sorry, did you just say that you will put gas in the garbage? Do you know how dangerous that is?
1: I'm just kidding.
0: You're not, though. You're really not.
1: Somebody might throw a cigarette in there. I wouldn't do that. But
0: That's worse.
1: I have to make sure it's on an even number. It's just like that. The other thing we were talking about yesterday, when you write on the sheet, you know, something won't work.
0: And oh,
1: I hate contractions. I go back. When I do the sheet, if you've ever noticed, the sheet that I send out,
0: mm-hmm.
1: I will go back. Anything that you have, if it says don't, mine will say do not. Yeah.
0: Why don't you like contractions?
1: I don't know.
0: Why do you want things to be longer?
1: I don't know. I just like both words.
0: That is so weird.
1: I know. It's weird.
0: When did you first discover that everybody else uses these?
1: I've always been like this.
0: Okay.
1: Yeah.
0: Would you like to pile on to the what's your weird? Because we've got gas. She's squirting gas in the trash can to avoid.
1: I did not squirt gas in the trash
0: number.
1: Can. I was just saying that to
0: She's not, though. Now she's embarrassed. She's picking up wipes off the ground at a grocery store. I'm rearranging carts to make them in perfect geometric patterns. And then she won't use contractions. And she rewrites what I write. Jump on this. What is your weird? Is it an odd even number thing? Is it you have to, the light switch has to be just so? And they have to be even. I know people, too. They'll walk into a room where there are 2 light switches that control the same light. You have to have one row be even. And you'll walk across the room to flip the other switch.
1: I will do that. And Scott has a dimmer on everything in our house. 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
7: A Better Life with Dr. Sanjay Gupta.
8: Breast cancer is the most common cancer among women in the world. And according to a new study out of the University of Washington School of Medicine, an estimated 3.5 million cases a year are expected by 2050. Now, the good news is we've gotten so much better at screening, earlier detection, and cutting-edge treatments in many countries, including here in the United States. But even here in America, Black women have a death rate from breast cancer that is 40% higher than white women, a disparity that exists despite our world-class treatment infrastructure. So what can you do to lower your risk? Eat less red meat? Try your best to manage your blood sugar and your weight? Exercise is really important. Cut back on drinking, quit smoking. And remember this, you should start getting mammograms. At what age? 40. That's when you should start. I'm Dr. Sanjay Gupta, helping you live a better life.
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0: Good morning. Toby Keith there, an American soldier, just to remind you why you don't have to work today. On the way, Post Malone and Morgan Wallen. Right now, Morgan Wallen's latest, it's Don't We on Thunder 107.3.
1: Wouldn't trade this Tyler for a stone cold $1 million. My green all comes blue collar, and I'm all good with that. 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

97.3, it's Rachel. So I'm turning 40 coming up on June 3rd. Good God, it's right around the corner. It doesn't scare me to get older. It doesn't scare me to turn 40. And I grew up in a household where my mom always freaked out about her age. That part doesn't freak me out. I just don't want to be 40 and afraid of things. So I'm going to Costa Rica and I think I'm in a zip line. Is that insane? Have I gone too far? I'm not jumping out of a plane. I'm just ziplining through the rainforest. It's happening. Nothing's stopping me. It's Thunder. Runner 7.3.

0: love to hang out with you throughout your day. 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Coming up, George Burge and Chris Jansen.
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8: 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Just off I-96 in Marne at exit number 23. 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
4: People have started using AI for all sorts of things, but I cannot think of an area where the stakes are higher than your health.
6: First of all, I'll tell you this. I know doctors who have cracked some seemingly impossible cases with the help of AI, so it can be a powerful tool. But AI can also hallucinate, provide bad advice, and be just as confident when it does that. If you do decide to plug any personal medical information into one of these chatbots, you should know that while the companies that created them have robust privacy protections in place, they are not bound by HIPAA, like your healthcare provider is. Whatever the advice presented to you, take it with a degree of healthy skepticism. Always get a second opinion. And remember, if you ever experience concerning symptoms, skip the AI consult and head straight to the ER. I'm Dr. Sanjay Gupta, helping you live a better life.
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21: 13 on your side weather. Mostly sunny for your Memorial Day Monday. Expect highs to be right around 80. More of the same tomorrow. Should be even warmer. Highs will be in the low 80s. Even warmer on Wednesday. Highs will be in the mid 80s with partly cloudy skies. Similar conditions expected to end the week.
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it's Rachel. The song always reminds me of the brick ranch. I lived it in Westfield, Indiana when I was growing up. I didn't move to Michigan until I was 14, but it was a little ranch. And my mom always wanted a bigger house. She always wanted more. And I remember thinking, but like, this is our home. Even now, I still go drive by it all the time. And it was 30 years ago. Thunder, 107.3.

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0: got my ring from Jensen Jewelers. 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

97.3, it's Rachel. So Luke Bryan has a new song called Fish Hunt Golf Drink. I kid you not. It's called Fish Hunt Golf Drink. People are making fun of it online, and he's sliding into the comment section to tell people they don't want to have fun anymore. I just feel like he doesn't make good songs like this very often anymore. It's Love You, Miss You, Mean It on Thunder 97.3.

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1: 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Sunny and mid-80s almost every single day. Summer has arrived, West Michigan. On the way, Ella Langley on Thunder, 107.3.
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13: 13 on your side weather. Mostly sunny for your Memorial Day Monday. Expect highs to be right around 80. More of the same tomorrow. Should be even warmer. Highs will be in the low 80s. Even warmer on Wednesday. Highs will be in the mid 80s with partly cloudy skies. Similar conditions expected to end the week.
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Thunder Winter 73. 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If you want to go see Morgan Wallen at the Big House in July, it's still going to cost you like $300. And that's not even for like a good seat. That's the nosebleeds. It's Don't We Thunder Winter 73.

97.3, it's Rachel. There was a survey that was done on side dishes for Memorial Day. Apparently in the state of Michigan, we love every side dish. Potato chips, potato salad, pickles. We tied with everything in the state of Michigan. 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
3: 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Just off I-96 in Marne at exit number 23. 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

Thunder Winter 7-3. Coming up, Jelly Roll and Lainey Wilson. Right now, Luke Combs with his latest. I love his new album, The Way I Am. It's Be By You on Thunder Winter 7-3.

0: Lainey Wilson and Jelly Roll on Thunder 107.3. Did you see Lainey Wilson's wedding photos? She sold her wedding photos to People Magazine, and she got married in Tennessee. Duck Hodges, her cute little husband. I shouldn't say little. He's a big, giant football player. But I kid you not, she looked incredible. She's just the best. On the way, King George and Ella Langley with her new single on Thunder 107.3.
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15: A better life with Dr. Sanjay Gupta.
16: We've talked a lot about measles over the past year, but mumps has largely flown under the radar, even though it's been making a bit of a comeback as well. That's because fewer people are getting the MMR vaccine, which stands for measles, mumps, and rubella. The vaccine's been around for decades. It is effective. It is safe. What makes mumps outbreaks difficult to contain is that symptoms usually don't appear for 2 to 3 weeks after someone's been exposed. And that can make it hard to pin down where that exposure took place. And someone who is infected can transmit the virus to someone else before they are symptomatic. If you get sick, which could manifest like a run-of-the-mill respiratory virus or the telltale swelling of your cheeks and jaw, all you can really do at that point is to treat the symptoms and also isolate yourself so you don't infect anyone else. I'm Dr. Sanjay Gupta, helping you live a better life.
4: 13 on your side weather. Mostly sunny for your Memorial Day Monday. Expect highs to be right around 80. More of the same tomorrow. Should be even warmer. Highs will be in the low 80s. Even warmer on Wednesday. Highs will be in the mid 80s with partly cloudy skies. Similar conditions expected to end the week.
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Ella Langley, be her on Thunder Radio 7.3. 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

0: you got my ring from Jensen Jewelers. 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

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You know what? Any Toby Keith song is really good for reminding you why you have the day off today. Let's remember those who fought and gave the ultimate sacrifice. It's Kenny, Carry On Thunder 107.3.

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If you missed it on Friday, the John Ball Zoo had an unveiling. Ugh, I haven't been to the John Ball Zoo in so long, I gotta get back. I'll tell you what they were showing off on Friday. Coming up right now, Carrie Underwood on Thunder 107.3.

0: guys, on Friday, the John Ball Zoo had Otterpalooza that happened. Basically, they revealed their brand new otter habitat at the John Ball Zoo. I freaking love the John Ball Zoo. One, you got to go uphill and you're getting a great workout being there. And two, I always feel like it's just such a quaint, perfect little zoo for our city. Like, I grew up on the east side of the state and going to the Detroit Zoo, and I love the John Ball Zoo. The fact that it's tucked up in the trees, in the woods, it's the best. On the way, Tim McGraw and George Burge on Thunder, 107.3.
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13: A Better Life with Dr. Sanjay Gupta.
14: People have started using AI for all sorts of things, but I cannot think of an area where the stakes are higher than your health. First of all, I'll tell you this. I know doctors who have cracked some seemingly impossible cases with the help of AI, so it can be a powerful tool. But AI can also hallucinate, provide bad advice, and be just as confident when it does that. If you do decide to plug any personal medical information into one of these chatbots, you should know that while the companies that created them have robust privacy protections in place, they are not bound by HIPAA, like your healthcare provider is. Whatever the advice presented to you, take it with a degree of healthy skepticism. Always get a second opinion. And remember, if you ever experience concerning symptoms, skip the AI consult and head straight to the ER. I'm Dr. Sanjay Gupta, helping you live a better life.
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17: 13 on your side weather. Mostly sunny for your Memorial Day Monday. Expect highs to be right around 80. More of the same tomorrow. Should be even warmer. Highs will be in the low 80s. Even warmer on Wednesday. Highs will be in the mid 80s with partly cloudy skies. Similar conditions expected to end the week.
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I usually say throughout your workday, but should I be off today? Are we having some beers today? Are we having a fun day Monday instead of Sunday fun day? No, Monday fun day. See, I said it backwards. It's Thunder 1073.

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0: got my ring from Jensen Jewelers. 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

Aaron Tippin, Where the Stars and the Stripes and the Eagle Fly. Just a little song to remind you of why you have the day off today. Thunder Runner 73, it's Rachel hanging out with you on your Memorial Day. On the way, Jake Owen and Toby Keith. Right now, Riley Green's latest. It's Change My Mind on Thunder Runner 73.

to date on all the shows coming to town. And let me tell you, with the opening of the Acrisure Amphitheater, there is a butt ton of shows coming to town. It's unbelievable how many country shows are coming this summer. 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

Coming up, Ella Langley's latest single. Right now, Brooks and Dunn, who are at the Acrisure Amphitheater, September 25th. I think that's a weekend, too. I'm going to that one. It's Neon Moon on Thunder Winter 7.3.

0: Ella Langley blowing up the charts again with that one. That's Be Her on Thunder 107.3. Coming up, Rodney Atkins and Zach Top.
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9: A better life with Dr. Sanjay Gupta.
10: Breast cancer is the most common cancer among women in the world. And according to a new study out of the University of Washington School of Medicine, an estimated 3.5 million cases a year are expected by 2050. Now, the good news is we've gotten so much better at screening, earlier detection, and cutting-edge treatments in many countries, including here in the United States. But even here in America, Black women have a death rate from breast cancer that is 40% higher than white women, a disparity that exists despite our world-class treatment infrastructure. So what can you do to lower your risk? 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And remember this, you should start getting mammograms. At what age? 40. That's when you should start. I'm Dr. Sanjay Gupta, helping you live a better life.
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15: 13 on your side weather. Mostly sunny for your Memorial Day Monday. Expect highs to be right around 80. More of the same tomorrow. Should be even warmer. Highs will be in the low 80s. Even warmer on Wednesday. Highs will be in the mid 80s with partly cloudy skies. Similar conditions expected to end the week.
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0: Zach Top on Thunder Radio 73. Did you see some of the hate he got recently? Because he was doing a podcast talking about how the next person that tells him they're getting sober, he wants to punch in the face. Apparently, he's big mad about the sobriety culture. I mean, there has been a huge drop in alcohol sales. They say Gen Z, hardly any of them drink anymore. Because y'all are taking the gummies, right? It's Thinking About You, Thunder Radio 73.
1: Well, look who it is. Last call, I thought I'd get. How's your mama? 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

Thunder 1073, West Michigan's all-time country favorites. Lots of shows coming to West Michigan, including Darius Rucker with Lauren Elena, June 25th at Acrisure Amphitheater, Jelly Roll at Acrisure on the 13th of June, also Parker McCollum, June 6th, Acrisure. It just goes on and on.

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1: 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I've got some tunes coming up, including Jordan Davis, Tim McGraw, Tyler Hubbard, and something with Morgan Wallen and Ella Langley in just a few on Thunder 107.3.
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1073. Okay, I think I know the answer to this, but I'll ask anyway. What would you rather have, a season where your team barely makes the playoffs but goes for a deep run, or they have a great season and then crap out in the second round? Asking for a friend. I'm so bummed the Griffins are done. It sucks.

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1: I-96 eastbound between Nash Highway and Grand River Avenue. The left lane closed due to construction within a traffic shift. 152nd Avenue, both directions between Van Buren Street and Port Sheldon Street closed due to construction. And watch for lane closures on Broadmoor Avenue between 92nd Street and 76th Street due to road work. I'm Peggy Hodge, and that's a look at traffic.
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9: How often do you stop to wonder whether you should share something that's revealing, maybe even embarrassing, with a partner, a friend, or even your boss? In her new book called Revealing, The Underrated Power of Oversharing, behavioral scientist Leslie John says doing just that can help you deepen relationships that are vital to your life. We need people to trust us in order to get things like love, friendship, and career success. That's what she told us. When you make yourself vulnerable by revealing something sensitive, it does make other people trust you. In turn, when you ask someone to reveal something about themselves, showing that interest will generally lead someone to like you more. Why? Because people like to be asked about themselves, she says. It also signals that they are discriminating and choosy, but in a good way. I'm Dr. Sanjay Gupta, helping you live a better life.
10: 13 on your side weather. Mostly sunny for your Memorial Day Monday. Expect highs to be right around 80. More of the same tomorrow. Should be even warmer. Highs will be in the low 80s. Even warmer on Wednesday. Highs will be in the mid 80s with partly cloudy skies. Similar conditions expected to end the week.
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22: Making sure your kids get enough sleep. It's one of the most important things you can do for them as a parent, and yet it's often overlooked. Not only does sleep in the early years set the stage for mental and physical health, it also creates the foundation for how one sleeps later in life. That's according to the National Sleep Foundation. Now, that organization recommends 14 to 17 hours a night for newborns, 12 to 15 for infants, 11 to 14 for toddlers, 10 to 13 for preschoolers, and 9 to 11 for school-aged children. When it's age appropriate, start by talking to your kids about why sleep is important. It helps their body grow, helps their brains learn, helps their mood stay steady. Don't underestimate the importance of a routine. You can even narrate what you're doing step by step to help them along the way. I'm Dr. Sanjay Gupta, helping you live a better life.
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8: 20 years ago, the average attention span was about 2.5 minutes. Today, it's just 47 seconds. Pretty disconcerting. That's according to new research out of UC Irvine. But really, this isn't our fault, at least not entirely. We can blame technology and the world around us. Attention, it turns out, is not an unlimited resource. You only have so much of it to give. Start paying more attention to what times of the day you seem to be at your mental peak. Try to knock out the more complicated stuff during that time. It's also important to take breaks every so often so you can more easily lock in when you're trying to concentrate. One expert said, even trying to visualize where you want to end your day with everything all wrapped up or with tons left to do. That can act as a real motivator. I'm Dr. Sanjay Gupta, helping you live a better life.
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11: Store. 13 on your side weather. Mostly sunny for your Memorial Day Monday. Expect highs to be right around 80. More of the same tomorrow. Should be even warmer. Highs will be in the low 80s. Even warmer on Wednesday. Highs will be in the mid 80s with partly cloudy skies. Similar conditions expected to end the week.
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0: 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And I said yes.
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0: 107.3, West Michigan's all-time country favorites. I mean, the concert calendar is just packed. We've got Zac Brown Band, July 17th, Van Andel Arena. Jelly Roll, June 13th at Acrisure Amphitheater. Parker McCollum, also coming to Acrisure Amphitheater. Russell Dickerson, where? Acrisure Amphitheater. Cody Johnson, oh, threw you for a loop on that one, Van Andel Arena. And that's coming up on the 29th, so just a few days away. Lots of great shows. If you want to find all of them, go to thunder1073.com.
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1: 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Just off I-96 in Marne at exit number 23. 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
13: People have started using AI for all sorts of things, but I cannot think of an area where the stakes are higher than your health. First of all, I'll tell you this. I know doctors who have cracked some seemingly impossible cases with the help of AI, so it can be a powerful tool. But AI can also hallucinate, provide bad advice, and be just as confident when it does that. If you do decide to plug any personal medical information into one of these chatbots, you should know that while the companies that created them have robust privacy protections in place, they are not bound by HIPAA, like your healthcare provider is. Whatever the advice presented to you, take it with a degree of healthy skepticism. Always get a second opinion. And remember, if you ever experience concerning symptoms, skip the AI consult and head straight to the ER. I'm Dr. Sanjay Gupta, helping you live a better life.
14: 13 on your side weather. Mostly sunny for your Memorial Day Monday. Expect highs to be right around 80. More of the same tomorrow. Should be even warmer. Highs will be in the low 80s. Even warmer on Wednesday. Highs will be in the mid 80s with partly cloudy skies. Similar conditions expected to end the week.
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1073, West Michigan's all-time country favorites. Okay, it's Blaine, and I've got some good news for you. The good news is I'm not playing commercials for quite some time. Here's Billy Currington.

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11: A better life with Dr. Sanjay Gupta.
12: If you are struggling with substance abuse, alcohol, pills, whatever it may be, first of all, it's nothing to be ashamed of. We know addiction is a brain disease, and we also know getting into recovery can be tough. Also, in case this helps, I want to tell you about a new study out of Harvard School of Public Health, which found that spiritual belief, the idea of a steady religious practice, had a protective effect from addiction. Experts we talked to told us there were probably a few reasons why this might be the case. Number one, excessive drug and alcohol use would not be the norm in a religious community, and people want to fit in. Two, a belief in a higher power provides people with hope and solace, great foils for addiction. And three, and I think there's some merit to this, regular attendance in a faith community also provides connection. Just like in AA, camaraderie and social support is often what you need. I'm Dr. Sanjay Gupta, helping you live a better life.
0: Where every song brings back a memory.
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0: 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How's it going? It's Blaine. 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
15: Making sure your kids get enough sleep. It's one of the most important things you can do for them as a parent, and yet it's often overlooked. Not only does sleep in the early years set the stage for mental and physical health, it also creates the foundation for how one sleeps later in life. That's according to the National Sleep Foundation. Now, that organization recommends 14 to 17 hours a night for newborns, 12 to 15 for infants, 11 to 14 for toddlers, 10 to 13 for preschoolers, and 9 to 11 for school-aged children. When it's age appropriate, start by talking to your kids about why sleep is important. It helps their body grow, helps their brains learn, helps their mood stay steady. Don't underestimate the importance of a routine. You can even narrate what you're doing step by step to help them along the way. I'm Dr. Sanjay Gupta, helping you live a better life.
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you, Toby Keith. Thank you. It's such a good song. It is Memorial Day, so we thank those families of military members who paid the ultimate price. Thank you for protecting our freedom. Thunder 107.3. We were young.

While driving a car, there's a lot you have to pay attention to. Speed limits, directional signs, other cars and trucks, and more. But when it comes to watching out for motorcyclists, it's not always easy. Motorcyclists are hard to see. In fact, 1,500 crashes between vehicles and motorcyclists happen each year in Michigan. Vehicles turning left at intersections are especially hazardous for motorcyclists. 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
1: He got my ring from Jensen Jewelers. And I said yes.
0: From the Jensen Jewelers Engagement Ring Studios, this is WTNR Greenville, Grand Rapids, West Michigan's best and most country music. 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

0: Country Nights Live. It's Bev Rainey, and I am always excited to have my friend Chris Jansen on the show. How you doing, man?
1: Thank you. I'm doing great, thank you, and good seeing you.
0: It's good to see you. Okay, so got questions for you, a whole lot, but I know we always end up just talking about, like, life and, like, the better perspective of the whole picture and stuff like that. So let's start off, though, with the song, Me and a Beer.
1: Okay, well, thanks. It's top 10 now, so that's good. It's climbing the charts. So grateful for that, you know, and it goes over good on the road. That's about all you can ask for is a song to be not only a hit when you hear it on the radio, but a hit with the fans. And it's a hit with the fans. People like singing it. So I've been putting it in top of the set now, you know. Once it hits top 10, it's a hit anyway. So
0: right.
1: It's cool. So and to be honest, like, fans don't know the difference in a number one and a number 10. Just, you know, popular songs are popular songs, but yep, just been playing it live. It's been going good, and seems to be just another anthem for especially warm weather season, you know. So it's a good touring song, and I realized the other night I was on stage. As a matter of fact, I don't really ever think about this kind of stuff, but it just hit me. It's like I remember where I was standing and like what time period it was years ago when I thought, man, I've only got like a hit or maybe a hit and a half, you know, right in the beginning, and then you get to where you. And you have to fill in space with either songs that you wrote that nobody knows and cares about or some cover songs. And so I don't have to do that anymore. I played a full show, you know, got a full show of hits now, which is a dream come true. It's all I ever wanted.
0: How many hits does that take?
1: It takes like, I mean, really, I'm a catalog artist. So like a lot of people like my catalog. Uh-huh. A lot like they historically like somebody like Eric Church's catalog, you know, almost more than their hits. But five, but now we got seven or eight, so yeah, it's good.
0: Nice. Which is your favorite of them?
1: My favorite hit song that I've ever written, mm-hmm, that was a hit, Holding Her, the one I wrote about Georgia. Yeah. And it was only top 20, but it was a gold record, massive record, so that was my favorite.
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19: 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Hear from some of the most fascinating people in pop culture today. Whether it's Facebook, Instagram, Twitter, and TikTok, news about your favorite stars, or studies that will blow your mind, we've got you covered. The Topical Fruit. Citrus got real. 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

just found out Dustin Lynch is going to be throwing a pool party in Nashville. Mm-hmm. I can't say when or where, but totally want to be there. Here's Easy to Love. Buffy.

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0: 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And I said yes.
1: 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Thunder 107.3. Music City. 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This is Country Nights Live with Bev Rainey.